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1: Now this album is for positive people from our colors and our races and our traces. Take your places.

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I can't help it, but I got to say it. Once I was in love with a woman. I didn't have sense enough to know how much she meant to me. You know what? When I saw her with someone else, I didn't know what love was, how much love was to be jealous of her. But when that woman walked out and left me standing alone, do you know I began to burn all inside?

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Well, here we're using a computer to actually generate the sounds that we hear. So instead of having vibrating strings or air columns like in conventional instruments, the computer generates the sound that we want.

0: Oh Marie,
1: oh Marie,
0: oh Marie,
1: oh Marie,
0: in your arms I'm longing to be,
1: longing to be,
0: baby,
1: baby,
0: tell me you love me.

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1: Good morning. If you're only half awake, there's a very good reason for it. While you've been asleep, your whole body has been asleep. Your muscles have been completely relaxed.

0: It isn't fiction. It's ruthless reality that still explodes in headlines.
1: It's not just me, it's
2: not just you, it's
1: so the amount of people not feeling shit like this is like
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the theory that everything in the world would be all right if everyone knew and understood the truth, we're going to try and lay out some of the issues.

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1: Yeah, I'm still here. You have no idea who I am. I know who you are. And knowing you is like knowing me. It's not far. How true it is, you know nothing about me. And from cradle to grave,

secrets are secrets. Neither hell nor I know who the observer is. For me, it's a big no-show. I am the good guy who salts life with biz. I am everything and anything and all that is. You are born, simply age and die, with fossil fuels and strange machines to destroy the skies. Remove all empires and go back to the Stone Ages, or sit back and watch like always, it will happen in stages. The human situation is your own doing and quite odd that you blame.

serpent in my light work with evil and cunning. The methods are not diabolical, I see them as genius. For I'm holding the best cards and the Joker is a penis. As the young in her life, they must jump into the game. Study law, not theology, or you'll never have a name. The art of war is a deep abyss in every kid's heart. I myself can't see the bottom, but believe me, it's dark. Creation is a puzzle which should have never occurred. Makes no difference now, for all your eyes are blurred. Regimes passed the dilemma of death to the ministers. Declaring life a one-time experience was totally sinister. Tax-free armed forces, big money fast and it's slam-bams. Armies, oil, weapons, and wars are the best damn scams. 50 million dead in World War II was like Gunny Bunny. Strange, you know it's wrong, but you need the funny money. It behooves me to warn superpowers before they flip. Know that the universe is like a fabric that can rip. Others are watching, and none of us will be pissed. But countries without nuclear bombs are on my shit list. Yeah. Yes, sir. And our show here.

Señoras y señores, welcome to Latin American Serenade. Music by Don Miguel and his orchestra, and the songs of Alice Robi. Don Miguel directs the rumba, and Alice Robi singing a haunting song of the tropics, Babaloo.

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1: Yes, sir.
0: Here we go.
2: Well, in
3: Jean, man, we start over again, right from there.
0: Here we go, one more time.

0: hop, hush, does she run, don't you never let her catch me, too. 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
1: why you rock my soul?

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That was a great day. So great. I wonder if anybody can know that it was the one.

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A musical place called Combination Style, new generation, old generation, link up, fix up. Murderer.

0: Moses supposes his toeses are roses, but Moses supposes erroneously.
1: But Moses, he noses his toeses aren't roses, as Moses supposes his toeses to be.
2: Moses supposes his toeses are roses, but Moses supposes erroneously.
1: A Moses, a Mose.
3: A rose is a rose.
1: A toes is a toes.

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1: Moses supposes his toes are roses, but Moses supposes erroneously.
0: A Moses, a Mose,
1: a rose is a rose.
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1: 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What is the topic?
2: Well, I don't know. It's good they have that recording on LP, but I don't know how happy I'll be.

0: His first date. He wasn't quite sure what to do and what to say.
1: Ribbons, see for yourself. That's her.
2: Where?
1: Sitting right in front of us. That's Sharon.
2: Wow.
3: The most important thing is the first thing you say.
2: Hello.
1: What do you want?
2: I feel I might lay an egg any moment.
4: I beg your pardon.
5: What's a beautiful woman like you doing in a bar like this?
1: Feed a jerk.
5: Now, don't sugarcoat it. Just what is it you're trying to say?
4: I'll grow up!
6: You're falling in love with me. You're falling in love with me.
1: No time for this nonsense.
7: Why do men always assume that a woman alone at a bar is just waiting to be picked up? Picked up, picked up, picked up.
2: How would you like to spank somebody?
4: I beg your pardon?
2: I do love, love, love you, baby.
8: I know, but I do wish you weren't so ugly.
9: Would you like to come over to my apartment and listen to some?

Now this here's a story about the Rock Island Line. Now Rock Island Line, she runs down into New Orleans. And just outside of New Orleans, there's a big toll gate. And all the trains, they go through the toll gate while they gotta pay the man some money. But of course, if you got certain things on board, you're okay, you don't have to pay the man nothing. And just now, we see a train, she coming down the line. 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

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You don't have to pay me nothing. And the train go through. And when you go through the toll gate, the train got up a little bit of steam and a little bit of speed. 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

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Detachable from my soul, socket in my spine. Insane, it's deep.

0: I know, and as you know, you know, you know, you know, you know, as I would tell you.
1: FM Plus, la différence, ça nous ressemble. FM Plus, la différence, ça nous ressemble.